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Well, my life is 89.1.

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If you look into the distance, there's a house upon the hill, guiding like a lighthouse. It's a place where you'll be safe to feel our grace. We've all made mistakes. If you've lost your way,

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That's why I knew that 89.1 is my number. 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My story.

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Well, my life is 89.1.

0: 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Спонсор МКЕШ.
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Don't watch that. Watch this. This is the heavy, heavy monster sound. The nuttiest sound around. So if you're coming off the street and you're beginning to feel the heat, well, listen, Buster, you better start to move your feet to the rockin'est, rock-steady beat of madness.

raining all over the world. I feel like it's raining all over the world. Neon signs are flashing, taxi cabs and buses passing through the night. A distant moaning of a train seems to play a sad refrain to the night. Treasure Time. Sponsor MCash.

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That's why I knew that 89.1 is my number. 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

say don't get fixed with anything. Well, I say this is my life, my story, and I am staying on 89.1 Live Radio.

think about the generations and to say we want to make it a better place for our children and our children's children so that they know it's a better world for them and think if they can make it a better place.